0: 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I'll radio back in.
1: Hi, Roger, Trenton Big Phil. 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
4: 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Western District 3 Commander is aware. And could you move Compass 67B to Fire Station 68, please?
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1: 0428 352 933.
0: Roger, 0428 352 933. And who was that for?
1: Roger, that's for the district duty officer to contact Swan Hall Captain.
0: Roger, thanks.
2: Hi, Colin, good day, back at Smart Tango 1. We're receiving you 5x5. How are you receiving us?
0: Roger, reading you 5x5. 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

0: Viacom can't be down public turning out.
1: Roger, Campion Pampa. So there's still flames visible, black smoke in the house. It's a single-story weatherboard building, no injuries, three people have evacuated. Caller thinks the fire may be out now, but is unsure as there is a lot of black smoke in the house.
0: Roger that, Viacom.

0: my car. I'm up front at 67B, moving up to fire station 68. Can my officer available for calls in 68 area?
1: Roger, Papa 67B. Roger, camping out, Papa.
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1: Roger, McNicoll Street Control.
0: So I've got the pump responding to code 1, the structure fire, Scott Street, keep it in.
1: Hi, Roger, Kelvin Pumper. So we've got 3 people evacuated with nil injuries, no flames visible. There is black smoke throughout the house. It is a single-story weatherboard building. The caller thinks the fire may be out, but is unsure due to the large amount of smoke in the house.
2: Fuck, I'm camping down, tanker on scene.
3: Mike, I'm Scott Street Control.
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3: We're back in campdown, Captain. The structure fire under control. There's no flames, so all other appliances can cancel and return. We'll just continue investigating.
1: From campdown, Captain, of a structure fire under control. All other appliances can cancel and you'll continue investigating. Out to you, Captain Pumper.
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0: Welcome, can I just confirm, has Tech Rescue been responding to this call?
1: That's affirmative. We've paged Ballarat Rescue and Transporter 68, as well as Pumper 67A and Creswick.
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0: Welcome, Pumper 67A.
1: Pumper 67A.
0: Due to Pumper 67B's response, 67A will not be responding.
1: Roger, Pumper 67A. Out to you, Pumper 67B and Transporter 68. The further for you, the best entrance is via Tourist Road. A mountain biker has come off his bike and has a head and neck injury. Ambulance Victoria have requested a high angle response. They have stated the patient is 100 metres down on a steep hill. They are on the G3 bike trail. Ambulance look to be staging at the Brackenberry lookout.
3: Viacom, Pumper 72 out for EMR 33, Maple Street, Mildura.
1: Roger, Pumper 72, just send by one for further. Out to you, Pumper 67B, did you read over that further?
0: Acknowledged, Viacom. Can you just go again with the bike track?
1: Roger, Pumper 67B, so the bike track was called G3, Golf 3.
0: 67B, acknowledged.
1: Roger, out to you, Transporter 68.
2: Acknowledged.
1: Roger, out to you, Pumper 72.
2: Out to Lux, and acknowledge that it's on bike trail, G3.
1: Roger, Creswick Tanker, just stand by for additional further. Out to you, Pumper 72.
4: 72B,
1: Pumper 72, we've got an 83-year-old female, not conscious, not breathing. Possibly signal 83 there, and I believe police are on scene as well.
4: Pumper
1: 72,
4: Roger.
1: Roger, take a Viacom message.
2: Send Viacom.
1: Roger, take a, just the additional further for you. So the call states the best entrance was from Tourist Road. It is a mountain biker that's come off the bike and has a head and neck injury. They stated that they're on the bike trail G3. There's no vehicle access there. Ambulance Victoria has stated that a high angle rescue is required. The patient is down 100 metres on a steep hill. They're on scene, but it looks like they're RVing at the Brackenberry lookout.

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0: Roger.
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0: 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It looks like they're going to RV at Brackenbury Lookout.
3: Hi, Tom. 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I'm the responding soon.
0: Roger, perfect pumper. 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
0: Roger, we're back from Campbell Captain of a structure fire stop and you're venting the house with smoke.

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1: Roger, Bracken Brewery Control. 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
6: Patient is stable. He is down about 150, 200 metres down a very steep track. AV advise a mule will not be suitable and ropes will be needed.
1: Hi, Roger. Any firefighter or officer's name for that situation report?
6: Apologies, Crescent Captain.
1: Roger, thanks. Situation report from Crescent Captain. The patient is stable. He's down 150 to 200 metres down a steep track. A mule will not be suitable and ropes will be needed. And can I get a word back at your earliest convenience, please?

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0: Viacom, Commander Bingham, message.
1: Commander Bingham, sent.
0: Roger, Viacom, I've become aware of the high-angle rescue job there in Creswick. Can you just advise me of the control name, please?
1: Roger, we've got Brackenbury Control.
0: Roger, further to that, could you request the crew lead or the intercontroller controller to give me a ring, please, when convenient?
1: Roger, show me figures.
0: Roger, on my work mobile, 0429-038-404, thank you.
1: Roger, thanks. How's your Brackenbury Control?

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1: 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Anthony Brackenberry Control, Viacom message.

0: Got Brett over there, not responding. Just when they come up, could you request they give me a ring, please?
1: Okay, miss.
0: Flight Com, have they established their command channel?
1: Roger, they've given Fire Channel 320. We do have a multi-agency channel, but I haven't been able to raise them to advise them of it.
0: Roger, I'll give them a try on 320, but I'm not sure I'll get them. Thank you.
1: Roger.
2: Fire Com, Birch Group Officer.
1: Birch Group Officer, sent.
2: Roger, I've passed on to Brackenbury Control in regards to giving Commander Bingham a call, and she'll call him as soon as she gets a minute.
1: 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We also do have a multi-agency channel that I can send when ready.
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2: Roger, that was 570.
1: That's affirmative.

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1: Roger, Castleman Pompous, the caller heard a loud bang last night after hearing hissing sound. They think there might be a gas leak. They said a plumber looked at it yesterday. They're feeling a bit tired and they've got a headache. They turned the gas off, but they said there's still a loud noise and there's possible air blowing or something similar to that.
3: Copy, thanks, Michael.

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1: Roger, Castle Mining Tampa, that was you booking on scene and Castle Mining Control, is that correct?
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1: Yeah, Brackenbury Road Control, just after a detailed sit rep at your convenience for City FSCC, thanks.

0: Icon, Breckenbury Road Control, set rep to requisite captain. Patient will be roped up to taken to a flat spot 50 metres up, then mulled up a step, and then roped up the remainder.
1: Roger, Breckenbury Controls, the sit rep from Creswick Captain. The patient will be roped up and taken up to a flat spot 50 metres up, and then mulled up and roped up for the remainder.
0: I don't know.

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1: Medium, straight control, Finn.
0: Blackhawk, can we get a gas company to attend, please?
1: Okay.

0: Falcon, Commander Bingham, message.
1: Commander Bingham, send.
0: Roger, Falcon. Is the status of the incident at Creswick just still under control?
1: Affirmative.
0: Roger, for that, on my Volta Sports CFA to that high angle rescue in Creswick.
1: Roger.
0: Falcon, Mooney on Tanker 1.
1: Mooney on Tanker 1, send.
0: Mooney on Tanker 1 is turning out to your job in Hardy Street.
1: Roger, Mooney on Tanker 1. The caller said there was some coal left in a bucket overnight that had burnt through the floor. The floor is still smouldering. There's two people inside not evacuating, no one injured. They said there was flames initially, but they've poured water on it. It's a single-story weatherboard house on stilts with no explosions.
0: And Mooney on Tanker 1, receive further.

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1: Roger Valand, Pumper. The caller said they left some coals in a bucket overnight and it's burnt through the floor. There were flames initially, but they've poured water on it, but the floor's still smouldering. Two people still inside, not evacuating. There's no injuries or explosions. It's a single story weatherboard house on stilts.
0: Then Pumper acknowledged. We're at the fire ground 434 for this.
1: Roger.

0: Clive, I'm Ernie on Tanker 1 and the ultra wide is on the scene.
1: Roger, I believe our plan was nominating Fire Ground Channel 434. Did you want to nominate a control point name?
0: Moody on control, and you could almost cancel the land. Thanks.
1: Hey, Roger, cancel the land. Did you also want Backers Marsh cancelled?
2: Michael, Maximus Pump is turning out to the structure fire in Murnion.
1: Roger, stand by for further. Out to you, Belan Pumper. Fire message. Yeah, Belan Pumper, you can cancel, thanks.
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1: Roger, out to you, Murnion Control. 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
0: Baxmarsh Pumper, the caller for this job said that there was some coal left in a bucket overnight that burnt through the floor. There were flames initially, but they poured water on it. It's just smouldering now. Two people inside not evacuating, no injuries or explosions. It's a single story weatherboard house on stilts. Mooney Young just cancelled the land on arrival. I'm not sure if they required you or not. I'm unable to raise them at this stage.
1: Roger that, Firecom. We'll try reaching them on a Vigran channel. If we can't, we'll see what's going on.
0: Roger.
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2: 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We're still investigating the gas leak.
0: William Street Control, we're back from Lieutenant Cook of investigating. Just for information, the gas company's ETA was within the hour. An ambulance just said just to let us know if they're required or not.
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0: Go ahead.
2: Firecom, as described, it's under control. There's no fire, and it was the coals burned through the floor last night.
0: Roger, can I have originating officer's name for the word back? Roger, Mooney on control. Just need the originating officer's name for the word back.
2: Mooney on captain, Malik.
0: Roger, Mooney on control. Can you take us a word back from Mooney on captain? The structure fire under control. There's no fire now. The calls burned through the floor last night as described. Do you require Baxmarsh to attend?
2: Thank you for that. I cancelled them on 434.
0: Now, Roger, out to you, Baxmarsh Pumper.
1: If I come to Baxmarsh Pumper acknowledged, then you can mark us to the station.
0: Okay.

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0: 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Thank you.

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0: From Creswick Captain, stage one of the rescue is complete, and crews will be committed for a further 45 minutes.
1: Roger, Brackenberry Road Control, sit right from Crescent Captain. Stage one of the rescue is complete. Crews will be committed for a further 45 minutes.

0: 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What about?
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0: Fuck on, word back from Lieutenant Cook. All markers is under control for the moment. We've had a member of ours check the roof and found nothing, but we're just awaiting for the gas company to arrive.
1: Roger, William Street Control. It's a word back from Lieutenant Cook. We've got an incident under control. 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

0: Park on Commander Bailey, message.
1: Commander Bailey, sent.
0: Park, can we get the further for the motor vehicle accident at Oyen? I'm about 5 kilometres from that location on the Court Freeway.
1: Roger, Commander Bailey. So it looks to be at the motocross event that's happening there. It's a single motorcycle that's come off the track of roughly 80 to 90 kilometres per hour and struck a tree. The patient has since said there is no one trapped and the patient is in the medical tent, but no ASO is on scene to confirm.
0: Yeah, Roger, all acknowledged. I won't proceed unless requested by a responding appliance.
1: Roger, thanks.
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0: Roger, I'm lying at the High Angle Rescue, Breckenridge Road, Creswick.
1: Hi, Roger. We've got a multi-agency channel 570.
0: Sorry, thank you. Roger.

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1: 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Hey, reading Viacom.
2: 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Thanks, Viacom.
1: Roger.
0: Viacom, I am Tango.
1: I am Tango, send.
0: Falcom, I and Tango turning out to report a motor vehicle accident at Trinita. Crew 3, code 1.
1: Roger, I and Tango 2. So, for your information, it is at the motocross event that's happening there. It was a motorcycle that had come off the track at 80 to 90 kilometres an hour. We were notified by ambulance. They have since stated that no one is trapped and the patient is located in the medical tent, but no ESOs are on scene to confirm that.
0: All copies, Viacom.

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1: 12 yacht tanker sends.
0: It would be quiet on this if there's only a team of two.
1: Roger, 12 yacht tanker, stand by and I'll ask Arian. Now, are you in tanker 2?
0: Falcon is in tanker. Negative, Falcom. If the patient is in the emergency tent at the motorbike races, I don't think we need any assistance at all.
1: Project your Wolfield tanker.
2: Yeah, standing down.

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0: Just taking note, Commander Bigham's just arrived on scene at the Creswick High Angle. Could I have his mobile number when ready, please?

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1: There you go.
0: Roger, Seeker's 0429-038-404.
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0: 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Icon, can you just confirm, do we have a move up at 68 at the moment?
1: Not yet. We've got Pumper 63 in the process of moving up. They've been on the road for about an hour.
0: Yeah, Roger, Icon, can you just get an ETA from Pumper 63 as to how far away they are from 68?
1: Roger, we haven't heard from them, but I'll try and raise them. Out to Pumper 63B, Icon message.
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0: Yep, 5 out of 5 as well. Thanks very much. 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
1: Pumper 67A, send.
0: 67A is out for an EMR event, 113 Gregory Street, Soldiers Hill.
1: Roger, Pump 67A, you're responding to a 77-year-old male who's not conscious and not breathing, possibly deceased. The caller's saying the patient's crumpled over against the door and they've got difficulty relocating them.
0: 67A, Roger.

0: SCV is out of area until further notice.
1: Roger.

0: RMFRV, Pampa 67A.
1: Pampa 67A, Sam.
0: The number 67A is at patient with AB. AB just requested we just remain on scene for a short period of time.
1: Roger.
0: I believe patient will be single 3.

0: Mark. I'm Warming Tango 1 for a radio check.
1: Roger, Warming Tango 1, reading you 5 out of 5. How are you reading Firecom?
0: Five out of 5 also, thanks.

0: capito.
1: I lost my train race by Copenhagen.
0: Fires on Inter's training ground, that's just to disregard the last.

0: Cognitive RV, number 67A.
1: Number 67A.
0: 67A is out to assist AV with two patients, White Front Oval, Hickman Street, Ballarat Central, Coach Road.
1: Roger, Pumper 67A. So it is a footy tackle resulted injury. Two patients, both awake and breathing, approximately 28-year-old and a 32-year-old male. Both have some spinal precautions there, and ambulance are on scene just requesting some assistance with manual handling of the patients.
0: 67A, Roger. The call has come in for a code 3 response. Do we maintain that or AV after an urgent response?
1: Roger, Ambulance Victoria haven't specified. They've just, the FSCC has said code 3, but it's up to your discretion.
0: Yeah, Roger, if you're able to ascertain off AV the urgency of it, this stage will continue code 3.
1: Roger.

0: A fire call from Logan Captain.
1: Logan Captain's hand.
0: Regarding this event at Trinidad, is there any way we're going to send a cancel page out? We've had the motocross event up there. They've got their own medical. They've got everything. Every time they ring up, it's only for a medical transfer for AV. They do not require us.
1: Yeah, Roger. At this stage, the information we've got is that it's a 40-year-old female who's come off their motorbike. They said there's no one trapped. It's just due to the ambulance coding of the event. It's come through the high velocity, which translates to a possible trap for us. They're just saying, as you say, that the motocross enduro event enter the main gate and to follow through. The patient's reported to be at the medical tent, the pits. We cancelled the second brigade as per the FSCC while we're trying to get more information. Looks like via the FDO, they're happy for their CFA response to be cancelled, so we'll be sending a page shortly.
0: Yeah, they've got their own processes in place. They've got everything. They don't, yeah, definitely don't require us. So it's getting a bit old getting paged every time.
1: Yeah, Roger, it'll be sent shortly.
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1: Okay.

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1: Vermont extension, Big Phil, then.
0: Yeah, no, it's actually Group Big Phil out in the area and available for call.
1: Roger, just confirm, still available for calls, is that right?
0: Yeah, I do.
1: Roger.

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1: Roger. Okay.

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1: Roger, number 73B, you're saying it's definitely not a burn off. It's flames and smoke are visible and they're concerned it will spread to the forest. They're saying if you go past the golf course and keep going up, you should see it. They're saying a more accurate location may be a little Deutsche track near Golf Course Road in Welford, maybe the nearest mappable location we can see. I can page that out if you'd like.
0: Affirmative, Flycom. Yes, we'll page that out. Good.

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1: Jin and Tango One's in.
0: Yep, welcome. Jin and Tango One's out. Code One. It's a non-structured fire or incident in the Wilson Forest.
1: Roger, Jin and Tango One. The caller said they don't believe it's a burn off. They're saying if you go for a Golf Links Road track within the state forest, should see it. There's flames and smoke visible, and they can send it will spread to the forest. Saying to go past the golf course and keep going up. They've updated the location to a little Deutscher track in Welford or near the golf course road. I'm just paging that update now.
0: Yeah, if you can page that through, that'd be great.

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1: Roger.

0: Viacom. You can mark Unit Tanker 1 and 73B on scene. Waltz for the Taurus.
1: Roger.
0: Sorry, Viacom. Now known as Unit in Control.
1: Roger.

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1: That last line is Haley Crackle, say again.
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1: Product.

0: Welcome, Jinton Control. I'm just confirming whether you had any further information for this job or whether you still had contact with the caller.
1: Jinton Control, the only information we've got, they said it was the Golf Links Road track within the State Forest. If you go past the golf course and then keep going up, the location's been updated to Little Jutsua Track in Wellsford, near Golf Course Road.
0: Yeah, we're Falcom. Pumper 73B and ourselves have been along that section of road. We haven't found anything at this stage. We're still investigating. I'll let you know more. We've also got a fire ground channel of 251.
1: Roger.

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1: Send FICO.
0: Unit in control, we do have the caller's contact details. If needed, we can give them a call or we can pass that along to you if you require it.
1: Yeah, if you have any FICOM, if you could pass them on to us, we can give them a call.
0: Roger, figures are ready.
1: Yeah, thank you.
0: Roger, figures 0413 310174, and that's for a Steve.
1: Yeah, we'll copy FICOM 0413 310174.

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1: Roger, 251.

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0: Jin, send Control, can I get word back to your LA's convenience, please?
1: Gravity Falcon, we're dropping one up. We currently have a, still investigating, and we can also put a stop on 73B, if that's okay, and let's return them with their

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1: Jin and Control, sir.
0: Yeah, Falcom, we have located a small non-structure fire, probably 2 metres by 2 metres, burning in the forest. Our updated location is, we have some map coordinates for you, 658332. Repeating, 658332.
1: Roger, you've located a small non-structure fire, approximately 2 metres by 2 metres, burning in the state forest. Updated location with the grid reference of 658332.
0: Yeah, affirmative. So, from Lieutenant Kane, we have a non-structure fire under control at this stage for the top of Golf Course Road or the coordinates given before.
1: Pretty well back from Lieutenant Kane, and I'm structured by under control.

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1: Roger, Jensen Control. We're back from Lieutenant Kane of a non-structure fire stop, and Jensen Tanker 1 returning.

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1: Roger, Kahuna Tanker, reading you 5 out of 5. How are you reading Viacom?
0: 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Have a good day.
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1: 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How are you reading Viacom?
0: 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Thanks, Viacom. 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

0: I'm Kangaroo Flight Captain. Can you go with the further for this job at Carpenter Street and Station Street, please?
1: Roger, Kangaroo Flight Captain. It's a correction, 49-year-old female who's attempting a gassing in a vehicle. It's a grey Santa Fe. The female's not willing to turn off the engine and get out of the car. The FSCC requested just one brigade to be responded initially. Both police and ambulance have been notified.
0: Hey, Farcom, can you confirm whether or not police have responded to units to that event yet?
1: Affirmative, it's been dispatched to a unit.
0: Please, thank you, Farcom.

0: Hi, I'm Kangaroo Blood Pump returning out to the job corner of Carpenter and Station Street across further.
1: Roger, just some additional further. The vehicle is reported to be on Carpenter Street, with Station Street being the closest intersecting road. If you do need it, we also have the registration details of the vehicle as well.
0: Yeah, Roger, you said grey Santa Fe. Can you go with the rego, please?
1: Roger, it's Delta Lima Mike, figures 219. It's a 2020 Hyundai Santa Fe wagon, grey colour.
0: DLK 219, Grey Santa Fe.
1: Yeah.
0: Flat pumper is on the scene, now known as Kangaroo Flat Control. Fire ground channel 253 and investigating.
1: Roger.

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1: Kangaroo Flight Control, send.
0: Welcome, we're back from Captain O'Brien of an incident under control outside the Kangaroo Flight Kindergarten, Carpenter Street. Kangaroo Flat Police are on scene. We're working with them to secure the vehicle and the patient.
1: Roger, Kangaroo Flight Control. We're back from Captain O'Brien. Incident under control outside the kindergarten. Police on scene are working with them to secure the vehicle and the patient.

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1: Kangaroo Flight Control, send.
0: Hong Kong, we're back from Captain O'Brien, incident stop. Kangaroo Flight Pumper is returning.
1: Roger, Kangaroo Flight Control, we're back from Captain O'Brien, incident stop, and Kangaroo Flight Pumper returning.

0: Viacom, Pumper 72 and Pumper Platform 72 is out to the explosions in the backyard, 6 Colorado Drive, Mildura.
1: Roger, Pumper 72 and Pumper Platform 72. The caller reports they heard 4 bangs, some sort of explosion in the backyard. They did see some flashes of light as the bangs occurred. They said it did not sound like a gunshot. They can't see any fire. We've got police notified in on route from Mildura as well.
0: Yeah, Roger, cover the further.
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1: Fire call, Sam.
0: If you'd like to RV ambulance, have set one at Colorado and Upland.
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1: Colorado, control, end.
0: We're back from Senior Station Officer Howard of a false alarm, stop code 609, number 6, Colorado Drive in Mildura. Police are on scene and AV not required.
1: We're back from Mr. Howler, false alarm stop, code 609. You are police on scene, ambulance are not required.
0: Viacom, Pumper 72 and Pumper Platform 72 are returning.
1: Roger.

0: Like, I might have pumped it to just leave it. 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
1: Roger, Ballarat Pampa. We've got a 57-year-old female that is stuck in an electric chair. She has MS. The power's gone out. 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
0: Yeah, Roger.

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1: Yorkshire Control, sir.
0: Spike on Poison 2.
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1: Roger, we're back, Firefighter Coxford, Hinton stop.

0: 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He's probably 6 or 7 days there to the university campus, Fed Uni. How long is that one?
1: Yeah, probably 6 or 7 days.

0: 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Code 1, just fire indicator, Fennel, Federation University, University Drive, Mount Helens.
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1: Roanoke Tanker, send.
0: Clarkson, Roanoke Tanker. Acknowledge page, will advise when turning out.
1: Roger, Roanoke Tanker.
0: Roxanne, have you got any extra info?
1: Roanoke Tanker, that's affirmative. Caller is advising that it's in a paddock, flames are visible. The caller's location data was approximately 1.5 kilometres east of the railway line.
0: Copy that. We'll be heading soon.
1: Roger.

0: Viacom stall, tanker one turning out to Treefire, Glenorchy.
1: Roger, Saw Tanker 1. Saw Tanker 1, the caller's location data puts it about 1.5 kilometres east of the railway line. They could see flames coming from a tree in a paddock.
0: Copy that.
2: Viacom stall, lodge light out at the same event. Red over all further.
1: Roger, Saw Lodge light.

0: Här kommer Stoltanker 1.
1: Stoltanker 1 sent.
0: Has Glen Oakley turned out?
1: Stoltanker 1, they haven't turned out as yet, but they have acknowledged the page and they'll be responding shortly.
0: Starcom Stoltanker 1, based on the further, will downgrade to code 3.
1: Roger, downgrading to code 3. Did you want the ultralight to also go code 3?
2: Starcom Stoltanker 1, will be pressing to code 3. Also.
1: Roger, thanks, Stoltanker 1.
3: Pumper 53 sent. Pumper 53, yeah, the diesel spill, brace light right now, I'm right, Gisman.
1: Roger, Pumper 53, your FIB fire ground is 16-16. Police and ambulance have been... Pumper 56, how was your turnout?
2: Out for diesel spill, brace light right, Gisman.
1: Roger, number 56, your FIV fire ground is 16-16. Police and ambulance have been notified to attend. There are no persons trapped. It is a result of an accident. A garbage truck has been T-boned. The caller was not on scene. They are the manager, I believe, of the garbage truck. Approximately 200 litres of diesel has leaked. There's no persons injured. The caller was unaware of any traffic hazards and there's diesel is leaking onto the road. It's reported to be a four-season waste truck.
2: 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Pump 63, apologies.

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0: Falcom, you were saying it's about 1.5 kilometers from the Glenorchy railway line?
1: Affirmative, about 1.5 k's east of the railway line, or about 1 k's east of Zemla Road. That was a caller's location data, anyhow.
0: Okay, copy that. We're en route.
1: Roger. Palmer
2: 56, Falcom
1: message. Same 5. Palmer 56, Attack Gisborne Brigade, not yet respond. Did you want them to be replaced?
2: I thought this day just replace them, thanks.
1: Okay.

0: Palmer 56, Echo message. Palmer 56, we've also had Tool and Bell not yet respond. Did you want them to be repaged?
1: Yeah, I agree with you, Falcon.
0: Roger.

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1: Tullamvale Tango 1, send.
0: Viacom, Tullamvale Tango 1 is out to the Diesel in Gisborne, code 1.
1: Roger, Tullamvale Tango 1. Police and ambulance had been notified to attend. However, police have arrived on scene and advised that ambulance, they are not required. The incident has occurred on Brayside Road. It's a result of a... result of a gut...
0: For reference, it's actually a code 3 response.
1: Tullamvale Tango 1, I hadn't actually quite finished with the further information yet. So the garbage truck has been involved in an accident, been T-boned. There's 200 litres of diesel that's leaked. There's no persons trapped or injured and no fire or smoke involved. The caller was unsure if there was any traffic hazards involved.
0: Thanks, Viacom.
1: Roger, and just confirm, are you proceeding code 1 or code 3?
0: I'm code 3 due to skill set.
1: Roger.
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2: Firecom, this Calawatta Road incident is a tree on fire in a paddock. You tell Glenorchy they've gone past it. You can't stand still down. You can put a stop on it. The landholder can look after it.
1: Roger, DJ Cooper, did you say that was on Keller Water Road or Campbell's Bridge Road?
2: Campbell's Bridge Road, sorry, require.
1: Roger, that's fine. So Campbell's Bridge Road and Glenorchy has gone past the fire. It's a tree fire in the paddock. Did you want to put a stop word back from yourself as a grass and scrub fire stop and we'll stand still down?
2: Yes, Firecom. Thank you.
1: Roger, did you take a word back from yourself of a grass and scrub fire stop and I'll come back to you for a better location in a moment. 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
0: Stall tanker, coffee stop and returning.
1: Roger, thanks, stall tanker. 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
2: 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I'll see it. My landholder's coming across the paddock by the look of it. Thank you.
1: Roger, Glenorchy's behind you now, and the landowner is coming up to talk to you now.
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1: Roger, Gibson Pumper. 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A garbage truck had been T-boned on Brayside Road. 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No person trapped or injured.
4: Pumper, Roger. 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
1: Roger, fire ground 262.
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1: Just wait one, thank you. 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
3: Well, pump 53 is almost on scene. Given the we have Gisborne and Tullamvale responding, you can cancel pumper 56, thanks.
1: Roger, pumper 53. 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
3: 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Change back western 4 will notify.
1: Roger, I'll mark you outside the turnout area.
0: Glenorchy Tanker, can you please mark us on scene?
1: Roger, Glenorchy Tanker.

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1: Roger, your name is Gisborne Control, and from Gisborne Pumper, the fire ground channel is 252.
0: Who's Vicom, thanks.
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1: Glenorchy Tanker.
3: CGO Cooper has released us, advising us it's only small. We can't get access due to the paddy conditions. He will provide further information as he can.
1: Roger, Glenorchy Tanker.
3: 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Thank you.
1: Roger, Glenorchy Tanker.

0: I can't use me control. Word back.
1: Please make control send.
0: I got word back from Lieutenant Blaker. Got an incident under control. Send it to over.
1: Please make control to word back from Lieutenant Blaker of an incident under control and send it to over.
0: Welcome, yes, this is a two vehicle in, under the accident with a garbage truck. We have oil over the side road. Can you contact Macedon Rangers and ask for assistance with an oil leak 75 metres long on the road? Over.
1: Roger, he's been control of Tasted Rep from Lieutenant Baker. Got a two vehicle MVA with oil over the side road. We'll contact the council and ask for assistance with the oil spill at 75 metres long on the road, confirming that's on Brayside Road and not Melton Road.
0: He's in control, that's a 75.
1: Roger, on Brayside Road, thanks. We'll get in contact with the council. Can I grab your on scene contact number?
2: Hi, Tom. It's Ornbell Tanker 1 on scene.
1: Houston Control, can I grab your on-scene contact number?
0: Hi, Tom. That'll be 04-124-65730. Over.
1: Roger, thanks. That's 04-124-65730. And Tullamvale Tanker, Roger, you're on scene. 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

0: like gives them control.
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0: You, Mark Windery, Tanker 2 offline. I'll advise when it's returning.
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1: Gizmo Control.
0: We're back from Lieutenant Blake of the incident. Stop. 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
1: Roger, Gizmo Control. We're back from Lieutenant Blake. Incident. 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
0: Gizmo Control. The car has been removed. The garbage truck is waiting on their company to send heavy haulage. The scene has been left with Vic Pol, Gisborne. Gisborne Control's closing. Gisborne Pumper returning, over.
1: Roger, Gisborne Pumper.

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1: Ascot Street Control.
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1: Roger, Pampa 73B, and Pampa 73B, just making you aware of some safety notes we have for this location. There are multiple patients there that suffer from mental health issues and also a high or extreme risk of violence.
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1: Roger, Goldsmith, Papa. Just letting you know as well, there are multiple patients at that location that suffer from mental health issues and or have a high risk of violence.
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0: 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We've had Ballarat Brigade not yet respond. Do you want them replaced?
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